just in case you are wondering, what is love? Well, according to Alana Miles, that is what love is, a 30-minute music marathon. Dixie's Midnight Runners, some Cher on the way. Plus, we'll take a look at those weather details inside the next 15. 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

Hey there, it's Dixie from 3GG's Local Breakfast with a reminder, the celebration book. It's easy to send through your details of someone who's celebrating. Just email us, breakfast@3gg.com.au.

is 29 to midday from a classic Pi 31, Thrillable G's and Whitney Houston. Wanting to dance with somebody, wrapping up 30 minutes commercial free. Whew, tell you what, we've been rough. Bless this King's Birthday long weekend. Still, please take it easy on the roads. There are some showers expected later this week, but not today. Sunny, we are looking at some light winds, still chasing 17 today, down to 3 overnight. Tomorrow, there's more of the sunny stuff ahead of a shower or two tomorrow. Yeah, some light winds. A Tuesday, top of 18 degrees. Shower or two of 19 on Wednesday. Thursday,

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A reminder, the Local Breakfast back in full swing on Tuesday. From 5.30, What Caught My Eye, the celebration book, the ultimate ear test, plus the results of 5 for your flashback.

Wax, one of my favorite songs in the late 80s from the classic 3GG. Wrapping things up for me, however, I will be back again tomorrow from 5:30 with even more chances for you to win money, the ultimate ear test. What caught my eye? 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In addition to that, there's a stack more being a Tuesday. Get ready for it. 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

Jam, the one I love, forever classic, 3GG. Macca with you as we get you through a Monday afternoon. 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

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A reminder, the Local Breakfast back in full swing on Tuesday. From 5.30, What Caught My Eye, the celebration book, the ultimate ear test, plus the results of Five for Your Flashback. Sometimes.

Hi there, it's Deeksy from 3GG's Local Breakfast. The ultimate ear test is having the long weekend off. But still, you need to think about what you think that might be. It returns again Tuesday morning, 6:25. Thanks to Team and H, 9 to 10.

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you could be high up in the air, flying your way to Chicago to see the one and only Eric Clapton. Another chance to get on the standby list is coming up very soon. This is Gippsland's Forever Classic 3GG. 17 past 9. This one, Nick Kershaw, double G.